0: Bonus Pop Europe 2.
1: 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Vous profitez de Shaggy et It Wasn't Me. 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
2: 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I'm gonna hit this city.
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2: 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Life is bright for you, life is bright for me. Smiles are what remain, no more heavy rain.